0: Assalamu alaikum. 8 a.m. This is Bangladesh Betar, broadcasting on the morning of Thursday, the 23rd of Ashin, the 26th of Rabiu Sani, and October the 8th. The news read by Shamim Khan. First, the headlines. ECNIC approves 13 projects, including Rampal Solar Power Plant. Government is working for welfare of people, irrespective of religion and caste, says Prime Minister Tariq Rahman. President calls upon youth to build social movement against drugs. Biman Bangladesh Airlines signs Airbus deal to acquire 10 aircraft. Efforts underway to bring another 35 lakh children under measles rubella vaccination program by next month, says State Minister for Health and Family Welfare. State Minister for Information and Broadcasting asked the students to engage in extracurricular activities alongside studies. Houthi attacks on two Saudi airports killed 3 civilians. And Bangladesh will face Sri Lanka in the 5th match of women's under-19 T20 trial series in Faisalabad today. Now the details. Executive Committee of National Economic Council ECNIC approved 13 projects involving total cost of 16,207 crore 55 lakh taka, including a project to construct a 442 megawatt peak solar power plant at Rampal in Bagerhat. The approval came at a meeting of ECNIC held at the Secretariat with Prime Minister and ECNIC Chairman Tariq Rahman in the chair yesterday. Of the total project cost, 10,600 crore 80 lakh taka will come from government funds, 4,081 crore 85 lakh taka from project loans, and 1,524 crore 91 lakh taka from concerned agencies' own funds. Of the approved 13 projects, 10 are new, 2 are revised, and 1 involves extension of its implementation period. State Minister of Planning, Junaid Abdurrahim Saki, briefed reporters after the meeting at the NEC conference room at Shere Bangla Nagur in the capital. Under the 2,498 crore 8 lakh taka Rampal project, a 442 megawatt peak solar power plant will be constructed at Rampal in Bagerhat, aimed at increasing renewable energy generation, diversifying the country's primary fuel sources, and reducing carbon emissions. Other projects include improving road infrastructure and drainage of 18 wards under 5 newly incorporated regions of Dhaka South City Corporation, upgrading important infrastructure in Rongpur City Corporation, and constructing roads, drains and footpaths in zones 1 to 8 of Ghazipur City Corporation. Prime Minister Tariq Rahman has pledged to build a Bangladesh where religion, race or identity will not stand in the way of anyone's equal rights, dignity and opportunities. He made the pledge at a view exchange meeting with representatives of Hindu and Buddhist community at his office at the Secretariat yesterday. Prime Minister's Deputy Press Secretary Shahadat Hussain Shadeen informed this. During the meeting, representatives of Hindu community thanked the Prime Minister for extending the government holiday for Durga Puja, saying the decision has added to the festive joy of the Hindu community. Representatives of the Hindu and Buddhist communities also raised various problems, needs and demands before the Prime Minister. Tariq Rahman listened to their views and assured them that the government is sincerely working for welfare of the people from all communities. President Mirza Fakhrul Islam Alamgir called upon youths to build a social movement against drugs. He made the call while a Thakurgaon-based cultural group named Aubhan called on him at Bongo Bhavan yesterday. The president said if the young generation cannot be protected from the devastating effects of drug addiction, desired progress of the nation will be hampered. He also said people's awakening and promotion of education, culture, knowledge and science and human values are crucial for development of any locality. Biman Bangladesh Airlines signed an agreement with Airbus to acquire 10 aircraft, taking its planned acquisition pipeline to 35 jets as a national flag carrier seeks to expand capacity and strengthen its market share. Airbus India and South Asia President and Managing Director Jürgen Westermeier and Biman Board Chairman Rumi Air Hussain signed the agreement on behalf of the respective sides. Civil Aviation and Tourism Minister M. Rashid Zaman Millat and State Minister of Foreign Affairs Humam Kabir witnessed the signing at a hotel in the capital yesterday. Speaking at the ceremony, Civil Aviation and Tourism Minister said Airbus acquisition formed part of the government's plan to expand Biman, which currently accounts for only about 20% of Bangladesh's air passenger market. Humam Kabir said Bangladesh was purchasing aircraft from Europe and the United States to meet its own requirements rather than to please any country. State Minister for Health and Family Welfare Dr. M.A. Mohit said efforts are underway to bring approximately 35 lakh children under measles rubella vaccination program by next month. He said this at an event organized for measles rubella vaccination campaign in the capital yesterday. The state minister said around 2 crore children across the country have already been vaccinated against measles and rubella. This is Bangladesh Betar giving you the news. State Minister for Information and Broadcasting Yasir Khan Chaudhry urged students to participate in extracurricular activities alongside their academic studies. He made this call while addressing the concluding and prize-giving ceremony of Betar Debate Competition 2026 organized by Bangladesh Betar in the capital yesterday. The state minister said initiatives will be taken to organize Bangladesh Betar Debate Competition at regional level in different districts across the country in future. It may be mentioned the topic for final round of the competition was commitment of youth is more urgent than economic capability in building Bangladesh first. Debaters from St. Joseph Higher Secondary School and Shamsul Haq Khan School and College in Dhaka participated in the final round. St. Joseph Higher Secondary School, representing the proposition side, emerged as champion. Moderator of the final debate and Additional Secretary of Information and Broadcasting Ministry, Mohammad Shah Alam, also addressed the program with Director General of Bangladesh Betar, A.S.M. Zahid, in the chair. At least 3 civilians, including 2 women, have been killed and 36 injured in Houthi attacks on Abha and King Khalid International Airport in Saudi Arabia. The country's General Authority of Civil Aviation said this today. The UN's International Organization for Migration said a total of over 2 lakh people are displaced so far in Yemen. Jordan condemned Houthi attacks on Saudi Arabia's Abha and King Khalid International Airport. Russia has pounded Ukraine with waves of missiles and drones, killing at least 28 people and 100 others injured, including children, and damaging industrial facilities and energy infrastructure. Ukrainian President Volodymyr Zelensky said yesterday's attack was in one of its most vile strikes of the country. Zelensky said in total, Russia fired 70 missiles in Ukraine overnight, many of them high-velocity ballistic munitions and dozens of Shahed attack drones. Cricket in Bangladesh will take on Sri Lanka in Women's Under-19 T20 Tri-Nation Series in Faisalabad in Pakistan today. The match is scheduled to start at 11 a.m. Bangladesh time. The other team in the series is host Pakistan. Finally, weather and forecast by Little One this afternoon says there is no inland river port warning and no signal is to be hoisted. To end the news, the main points again. ECNIC approves 13 projects, including Rampal Solar Power Plant. Government is working for welfare of people, irrespective of religion and caste, says Prime Minister Tariq Rahman. President calls upon youths to build social movement against drugs. Biman Bangladesh Airlines signs Airbus deal to acquire 10 aircraft. Efforts are underway to bring another 35 lakh children under measles rubella vaccination program by next month, says State Minister for Health and Family Welfare. State Minister for Information and Broadcasting asks students to engage in extracurricular activities alongside studies. Houthi attacks on 2 Saudi airports killed 3 civilians. And Bangladesh will face Sri Lanka in the fifth match of Women's Under-19 T20 Trial Series in Faisalabad today. And that's the end of the news. Our next bulletin will be at 9 this morning in Bangla.
1: Bangladesh Beta Dhaka. শুরু হচ্ছে নজরুল বর্ষ উপলক্ষে জাতীয় কবি কাজী নজরুল ইসলামের চিঠি নিয়ে বিশেষ অনুষ্ঠান চির উন্নত মনীষীর সঞ্চালনে ও চিঠি পাঠে টিটো মুন্সী।

0: Dear listeners, welcome to our program, Let's Speak English of Bangladesh Betar. This is Asim Rafiqul Islam, your host, and I'm very happy to have you here today. I'm sure you all are well and good and feeling very positive with all your hearts. Today in this episode, we are going to talk about a very important topic. What would you change about the world? In this program, we will listen to a conversation and discuss a number of words, vocabulary related to the topic. Today, we have invited your wonderful guys to take part in the conversation actively. Would you please introduce yourself?
1: Hello everyone, I'm Nazin Shafak Tafid.
0: Dear listeners, before listening to the conversation, let's have a brief discussion on the topic titled, What Would You Change About the World? Dear listeners, nobody can deny that we all want the world to become better, means the world need to be changed very positively. But the question comes logically, how can a person change the world? I firmly believe that the answer to this big question might be quite simple. If we want to change the world, we need to change ourselves. Another question comes, how is it going to work? It's better not to forget that we all are a very inseparable part of the world. So when we become better, the world becomes better as well. We contribute to changing the world by improving ourselves and working hard to achieve our dreams. When you succeed, we actually motivate and provide other people with an example they can live by. Dear listeners, it's very important to identify our strengths and weaknesses, so we have a better understanding of what is going to help in our journey and what we will need to fix. So one should think himself or herself as a hard worker and believe it will help in our education. We can acquire more knowledge and skills that we can apply to solve various problems and share with others to help them. We should remember most real-world tasks require the cooperation of many people. So we can use our good leadership skills to organize a team to work on our projects. How can I deny that the quality that will help us most is dedication? So it's really very crucial to be devoted to our work to achieve our desired success if we want to make a difference in the world. We need to be ready to invest a lot of time and energy. We need to improve every day to change ourselves and the world for the better, and our dedication and aim for our achievement are the very effective tools we will use for it. Better not to forget that when we improve ourselves, we improve the world. So we need to use our strengths and resources to serve us in our strive to become better people. Setting high goals and putting in work to achieve them in the way to live a happy and meaningful life, and it leads to a better world for everybody. Dear listeners, we just had a short introduction about the topic. Now, you will listen to a conversation between two friends, Rishan and Tafid, on how would you change about the world. Let's listen to the conversation with great attention.
1: If you had the power to change one thing about the world, what would it be?
0: Tafid, that's a difficult question because there are so many things I would like to change, but if I had to choose one, I would want to reduce inequality.
1: Why inequality?
0: Inequality because people's opportunities in life are often determined by circumstances they had to control over, such as where they were born, their family's financial situation, and their access to education.
1: I agree. Two equally talented people can have completely different opportunities simply because one of them has access to better resources.
0: Exactly. I think everyone should have a fair opportunity to develop their abilities and build a better future.
1: Education would probably play an important role in achieving that.
0: Definitely. Quality education can give people knowledge, skills, confidence, and other opportunities for employment. But unfortunately, access to quality education is still unequal in many parts of the world.
1: If you could change the education system, what would you change?
0: I would make education less focused on memorization and more focused on understanding, creativity, critical thinking, and practical skills.
1: That's interesting because students often spend years preparing for examinations, but sometimes they don't get enough opportunities to apply what they've learned.
0: Exactly. Education should prepare people for real life, not simply for examinations.
1: Another thing I would like to change is the way people treat the environment.
0: I completely agree. Climate change, pollution, deforestation and waste are serious global problems.
1: What do you think individuals can do about them?
0: Individual actions matter, but large-scale change also requires governments, industries, and communities to work together. We need sustainable practices, responsible consumption, renewable energy, and better waste management.
1: I think people also need to change their attitude toward consumption. We often buy things simply because they're fashionable or convenient.
0: That's really true. We should think more carefully about what we consume and how our choices affect our other people and the environment.
1: If you could eliminate one negative human behavior, what would you choose?
0: Perhaps intolerance. People often reject others simply because they have different cultures, beliefs, opinions, or lifestyles.
1: Do you think people need to agree with one another to live peacefully?
0: Not at all. We don't have to agree with everyone. We simply need to learn how to disagree respectfully.
1: That's an important distinction. Diversity of opinions can actually be beneficial.
0: Exactly. Different perspectives can encourage discussion, creativity, and better solutions to problems.
1: I would also like to see less violence and conflict in the world.
0: Of course, conflicts can cause enormous suffering and destroy communities. Whenever possible, disarmaments, disagreements should be addressed through communication, negotiation, and peaceful cooperation.
1: But changing the world sounds almost impossible.
0: Changing the entire world is very difficult, but that doesn't mean individuals are powerless. Change often begins with small actions.
1: Such as treating
0: people with respect, helping someone in need, avoiding unnecessary waste, sharing knowledge, volunteering, and speaking up when we see something unfair.
1: So, instead of asking, how can I change the whole world, we could ask, what can I improve around me?
0: Exactly. Better society is built through millions of individuals' decisions and collective efforts.
1: I like that idea. If everyone waited for someone else to solve the world's problems, nothing would change.
0: That's right. We may not be able to solve every global problem, but we can influence the environment around us.
1: Then perhaps the first thing we should change is ourselves.
0: I do agree. Before demanding change from society, we should examine our own behavior and attitudes.
1: So, if you had the power to change the world, you would focus on equality, education, environmental responsibility, and tolerance.
0: Yes. And what about you?
1: I would probably focus on creating a world where people are judged less by their wealth, appearance, or social status, and more by their character and actions.
0: That's a meaningful goal.
1: The world may never become perfect, but I think we can always make it a little better.
0: Exactly. We don't need to create a perfect world. We simply need to live with the world better than we found it. Dear listeners, we have just listened to the conversation on the topic. Now here we will actually discuss about some number of words. And first, I would like to ask Atafi to make a sentence with the word inequality.
1: Inequality. Economic inequality can prevent talented individuals from receiving the opportunities they deserve.
0: Oh, that's a nice sentence. So I'd like to ask you to make a sentence with another word, that is opportunity.
1: Opportunity. Every child should have the opportunity to receive a quality education.
0: Oh, nice sentence. What about sustainability? Can you make a sentence with the word sustainability?
1: Sustainability. Sustainability requires us to use natural resources responsibly.
0: Dear listeners, we have just listened to the conversation, and after that we have dealt with some number of words, especially for making sentences with that. Tafid has done a wonderful job by making good number of sentences. Thank you, Tafid, again. Dear listeners, we are about wrapping our today's program. We would like to give you thanks for your wonderful listening. Hope to talk to you again. Bye-bye.

Assalamu alaikum. 9:30 PM. This is Bangladesh Betar. The news read by Ashikuz Zaman. First, the headlines. A meeting held on public transport management with Prime Minister Tariq Rahman in chair. Prime Minister instructs to establish playground in every union to ensure healthy and sports-friendly environment for children. Delegation of global logistic giants DP World met with Tariq Rahman. Chattogram Port Authority and DP World signed 15-year deal. President calls for ensuring due respect and dignity of freedom fighters. Police Academy modeled on Sharda Police Academy will be established at Jungle Salimpur, says Home Minister. Bangladesh seeks new Ganges Pact with guarantee clause, informs Water Resources Minister. This year, Canadian poet Annie Carson wins Nobel Prize in Literature. And Bangladesh defeat host Uzbekistan in their opening match of AFC Under-17 Women's Asian Cup football qualifiers in Tashkent. Now, the details. A meeting has been held on public transport management in Dhaka City with Prime Minister Tariq Rahman in the chair. The meeting was held at the Secretariat today. Various issues relating to Dhaka's public transport management, ensuring road safety and addressing the existing disorder in public transport system have been discussed at the meeting. Among others, road transport and Bridges Minister Sheikh Rabiul Alam, State Minister for LGRD and Cooperatives Mir Shahe Alam, and State Minister for Road Transport and Bridges Habibur Rashid attended the meeting. Prime Minister Tariq Rahman has instructed the authorities to establish playground in every union across the country to ensure a healthy, beautiful and sports-friendly environment for children, adolescents and young people. He also instructed the authorities to establish at least 1,000 playground across the country within next 2 months. The Prime Minister gave the directives at a meeting on establishing union-based playgrounds and expanding sports activities held at the Cabinet Division at the Secretariat today. Prime Minister's Deputy Press Secretary Shujauddaula Shujan Mahmood informed this. He said the Prime Minister instructed Dhaka North and Dhaka South City Corporations to ensure at least one playground for every 2 to 3 wards. As part of the initiatives, discussions were held on making 40 playgrounds in Dhaka North City Corporations and 90 in Dhaka South City Corporation suitable for sports and launching regular sporting activities there by December. Tariq Rahman also stressed expanding opportunities for sports for the physical and mental development of the next generation, keeping the playgrounds open to all. The meeting also stressed making the existing Upazila stadiums operational and suitable for sports, recovering occupied playgrounds and introducing regular sports and sports club activities in every educational institution. Prime Minister Tariq Rahman has urged global logistic giant DP World to invest in Bangladesh in various sectors, particularly in free trade zone and rail-based inland container depot, to help expand the country's trade and logistic infrastructure. The Prime Minister made the call when a delegation led by DP World Board Chairman Aisha Kazim met him at the Secretariat today. During the meeting, they discussed ways to expand trade and investment between Bangladesh and the United Arab Emirates, develop port management and logistics sectors, and advance various issues of mutual interest. Bangladesh has signed a 15-year agreement with the Dubai-based logistics company DP World for the operation and maintenance of the new mooring container terminal NCT of Chattogram Port. The Public-Private Partnership PPP agreement was formally signed at the Invest Bangladesh Auditorium in the capital today. Speaking on the occasion, Transport and Bridges, Railways and Shipping Minister Sheikh Rabiul Alam said, through this agreement, the potential of Chattogram Port will be upgraded to international standards.
President Mirza Fakhrul Islam Alamgir has called for ensuring due recognition and dignity for genuine freedom fighters while preserving the true history and upholding the glory of the liberation war. He made the call when a 12-member delegation of Bangladesh Muktijoddha Shangshod Central Command Council, led by its convener Bir Muktijoddha Naim Jahangir, paid a courtesy call on him at Bongo Bhavan today. The President said the nation remembers the sacrifices and contribution of freedom fighters with deep respect, adding that it is the responsibility of the state to preserve their honor and dignity and ensure the preparation of an appropriate list of genuine freedom fighters and their recognition. He also said everyone must remain responsible and cautious in preserving and presenting the history of liberation war so that no confusion or ambiguity is created. Meanwhile, a delegation of the UK All-Party Parliamentary Group APPG of Bangladesh, led by Afsana Begum, chair of APPG, and British Member of Parliament of Bangladesh origin, paid a courtesy call on President at Bongo Bhavan today. At the time, President called upon visiting UK lawmakers to play a role in strengthening relations between the parliaments of two countries and increasing investment. Home Minister Salahuddin Ahmed has said the government has decided to set up two army camps in hilly areas near the Rohingya camps in Cox's Bazar to curb abductions and other crimes. The camps will be established at Noakhalipara and Rangikhali under 10 Infantry Division based in Ramu. He said this while talking to reporters after two separate meetings at the Secretariat today. The government has also decided to reconstruct damaged section of the barbed wire fencing outside the Rohingya camps, the Home Minister added. Regarding Jungle Salimpur, he said various discussions have been taken to bring the government land there under proper management. The Home Minister said

0: this while addressing a seminar titled Rethinking Water Futures, Youth Leadership, Justice and Cooperation at the Bangladesh Institute of International and Strategic Studies Auditorium in Dhaka today. The minister said the 30-year Ganges Water Sharing Treaty signed in 1996 is due to expire on December 12, 2026. The Bangladesh government is seeking a new or revised agreement rather than simply renewing the existing treaty to protect Bangladesh's required dry season share. Speaking to journalists after the seminar, he said the government preference was to move towards a fresh agreement of longer duration with stronger safeguards for Bangladesh. The minister said Bangladesh and India were already working continuously through the Joint River Commission JRC with the objective of completing a new arrangement before the existing treaty expires. This is Bangladesh Beitar giving you the news. This year, Nobel Prize in Literature has been awarded to Canadian poet and essayist Annie Carson. The Swedish Academy said the author was honored for her bold and inventive overture that in playful dialogue with the classical tradition and has created new forms of contemporary literature. Born in 1950 in Toronto, Annie Carson is known for work that moves freely between poetry, prose, translation, drawing heavily on literature and mythology of the ancient Greek world. At least 33 people were killed and 18 others wounded in a Russian glide bomb attack on two civilian buses on the frontline city of Kramatorsk in Ukraine today. Donetsk regional authority accused Russia of targeting buses carrying passengers to kill as many civilians as possible. The attack follows a dramatic surge in Russian attack across the country and a heavy increase in civilian casualties. Football and Bangladesh under 17 women has defeated host Uzbekistan 2-1 in their opening Group H match of AFC under 17 Women's Asian Cup qualifiers today in Tashkent. Bangladesh must now beat the Philippines in their final group match on Sunday next to qualify for the final round. Finally, weather and forecast valley till 1 tonight says there are chances of rain or thunder showers with temporary south-southeasterly gusty or squally wind at a speed of 45 to 60 kilometers per hour over the regions of Rangpur, Rajshahi, Pabna, Bogura, Tangail, Moymansingh, Dhaka, Faridpur, Madaripur, Joshur, Kushtia, Khulna, Potuakhali, Noakhali, Kumilla, and Sylhet. River ports in these areas are to hoist cautionary signal number 1. To end the news, the main points again. A meeting held on public transport management with Prime Minister Tariq Rahman in chair. Prime Minister instructs to establish playground in every union to ensure healthy and sports-friendly environment for children. Delegation of global logistic giant DP World met with Tariq Rahman. Chattogram Port Authority and DP World signed 15-year deal. President calls for ensuring due respect and dignity of freedom fighters. Police Academy modeled on Sardar Police Academy will be established at Jengal Salimpur, says Home Minister. Bangladesh seeks new Ganges Pact with guarantee clause, informs Water Resources Minister. This year, Canadian poet Annie Carson wins Nobel Prize in Literature, and Bangladesh defeat host Uzbekistan in their opening match of AFC Under 17 Women's Asian Cup football qualifiers in Tashkent. That's the end of the news. Our next bulletin will be at 11 p.m. in Bangla.
1: Now, here is the news commentary written by Manur Rahim and read by Shamsun Nisa Alam Hafsa. A significant period for the conservation of Bangladesh's aquatic resources has begun today across the country's rivers and coastal waters. A 22-day nationwide ban came into effect at midnight last night to ensure the safe breeding of Mother Hilsa. During this period, the catching and transportation, storage, marketing and sale of Hilsa as well as all other fish species will remain prohibited. The initiative, which will continue until October 29th,

0: 9 represents one of the country's most important conservation efforts aimed at protecting its valuable fisheries resources. Fish constitutes one of the principal sources of animal protein for the people of Bangladesh. According to the Department of Fisheries, nearly 60% of the country's animal protein intake comes from fish. However, despite this popularity and economic significance, hisa alone contributes a relatively modest share of the overall fish supply. Approximately 20% of Bangladesh's total fish production comes from hisa. What makes hisa unique, however, extends far beyond its values as a food item. It's deeply woven into the cultural heritage, economy, and river-based way of life of Bangladesh. For this reason, the 22-day breeding ban is not merely an effort to protect a species of fish. It is a broader initiative to preserve a valuable natural resource and an important part of the nation's heritage for future generations. As a national fish of Bangladesh, hisa represents much more than an economic asset. It occupies a special place in the country's traditions, customs, and collective identity. Millions of fishing families depend directly or indirectly on hisa harvesting for their livelihoods. Ensuring the sustainable production of hisa therefore requires special protection during its spawn season. For more than a decade, the government has implemented a range of conservation measures, including the declaration of fish sanctuaries, the protection of juvenile hisa, locally known as jatka, and seasonal restrictions on fishing during breeding periods. According to relevant stakeholders, these initiatives have contributed positively to the steady growth of hisa production in Bangladesh. This year, too, the Department of Fisheries, District Administration, the Coast Guard, River Police, and other law enforcement agencies have undertaken coordinated measures to ensure effective implementation of the ban. Surveillance has been strengthened in rivers and coastal areas, while awareness campaigns are being conducted in various regions across the country. The government has continued its food assistance program for registered fishing families. Under the initiative, beneficiaries are receiving 25 kilograms of rice through the vulnerable group feeding program. More than 41,000 fishing families in Chandpur, around 15,000 families in Hatia, and thousands of others in coastal regions are expected to receive this support. Nevertheless, many fishermen argue that food assistance alone is insufficient to overcome the economic hardship created by 22-day halt in fishing activities. They have therefore called for greater attention to alternative income-generating opportunities and broader financial assistance. The success of this 22-day conservation program remains a common aspiration for all at the time. Ensuring adequate support for genuine fishing families, maintaining accurate beneficiary lists, and creating alternative livelihood opportunities are equally important. If these objectives can be achieved, an effective balance between conservation and humanitarian responsibility will be established, protecting national resources while safeguarding the welfare of fishing communities should remain the guiding principle of people policy and planning. That is the end of the news commentary.
1: Weekly News Review. Bangladesh Betar presents a review of important events of the week.
2: Here are this week's highlights. ICNIC approves 13 projects, including Rampar Solar Power Plant. Prime Minister calls for cooperation to turn Bay of Bengal into region of shared prosperity. Tariq Rehman asked to ensure opportunities for every child to build strong foundation for Bangladesh. President calls upon youths to build social movement against drugs. Government is committed in ensuring freedom of media, says Information and Broadcasting Minister. Biman Bangladesh Airlines signs Airbus deal to acquire 10 aircraft. Uranium consignment reaches Rupur nuclear power plant. And Lionel Messi retires from Argentina national team. Now the details. The Executive Committee of the National Economic Council, ICNIC, has approved 13 projects involving total cost of 16,207 crore 55 lakh taka, including a project to construct a 442 megawatt peak solar power plant at Rampal in Bagerhat. The approval came at a meeting of the ICNIC held at the Secretariat with Prime Minister and ICNIC Chairman Tariq Rehman in the chair on Wednesday last. Under the 2,498 crore 8 lakh taka Rampal project, a 442 megawatt peak solar power plant will be constructed at Rampal in Bagerhat, aimed at increasing renewable energy generation, diversifying the country's primary fuel sources, and reducing carbon emissions. Prime Minister Tariq Rehman has called for deeper regional cooperation in trade, energy, technology, climate and maritime affairs to turn the Bay of Bengal into a region of shared prosperity. He made the call while inaugurating the 5th Bay of Bengal Conversation 2026 in Dhaka on Saturday last. Prime Minister said Bangladesh's strategic location, ports, waterways and coastal economy offered significant opportunities to connect the country with the wider world through shipping, fisheries, tourism, energy and regional supply chains. Prime Minister Tariq Rehman has said the government is working to make teaching a first choice profession for meritorious people by reforming teacher recruitment and the education system. He said this while addressing a ceremony marking World Teachers Day 2026 in the capital on Monday last. A total of 102 selected teachers from primary to higher education levels were conferred with the National Eminent Teacher Award at the program. Meanwhile, the Prime Minister had said ensuring every child gets the opportunity to grow and develop properly is crucial to building a strong foundation for Bangladesh. He was speaking at a discussion at Bangladesh Shishu Academy in the capital on Tuesday last, marking the Children's Rights Day 2026 and the 50th anniversary of the academy. Tariq Rehman said the government wants the children to have exposure to arts and culture alongside sports and music so that they can develop themselves according to their individual interest. Prime Minister Tariq Rehman pledged to build a Bangladesh where religion, race or identity will not stand in the way of anyone's equal rights, dignity and opportunities. He made the pledge at a view exchange meeting with representatives of the Hindu and Buddhist communities in Dhaka on Wednesday last. President Major Fakhrul Islam Alamgir has called upon youths to build a social movement against drugs. He made the call while a Thakurgaon-based cultural group named Ahban called on him at Bongo Bhavan on Wednesday last. The president said if the young generation cannot be protected from the devastating effects of drug addiction, the desired progress of the nation will be hampered. He also said the people's awakening and promotion of education, culture, knowledge and science and human values are crucial for the development of any locality. Information and Broadcasting Minister Andalif Rehman has said the government is committed to ensure freedom of media. He said this when British High Commissioner to Bangladesh Sarah Cook made a courtesy call on him in the capital on Monday last. The minister stressed the need for taking effective measures against the spread of defamatory and misleading information through the media and various social media platforms. Home Minister Salahuddin Ahmed has called on the international communities and UN agencies to maintain financial and logistical assistance at their highest level to ensure.
3: Bangladesh Betar Dhaka. Neshar opor nam moron. Madok dropo porihar korun. 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

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Water Resources Minister Shohidudin Chaudhuryani has said Bangladesh wants a new long-term Ganga water-sharing agreement with India containing a guaranteed clause to safeguard the country's required dry season share. 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